0: celebrating 60 years of Bakersfield's best country.
1: I grew up listening with my parents, and now my kids listen too. Happy 60th.
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0: We call it the Summer of 60 because we're celebrating KUZZ 60th. You might call it the best summer ever. Stay tuned and be part of one-of-a-kind events and chances to win big. 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Coming up tomorrow with Brent and Ness in the morning.
1: Tomorrow's Tucker Tuesday. Set a reminder in your phone for 6:30, 7:30, and 8:30 in the morning. We'll give you a different keyword every time. You trade in all three for a special experience with Tucker Wetmore.
2: 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This is going to be fun.
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0: on me. It's Tuesday, right? It's Tuesday?
1: You're not that crazy.
0: Happy Tuesday. Let's get this work day going. Good morning to you.
1: It is Tucker Tuesday. Remember, 6:30, 7:30, 8:30. You got to be listening for that keyword.

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1: Today, all the country music news is about musicians being fans of musicians. So Drake, the hip-hop artist, said his new favorite artist is Ella Langley. Of course, everybody loves Ella Langley.
2: I don't know about that. I love Ella Langley, but I'm just like... that's a whole other podcast for me.
1: He's an Ella fella.
2: He is an Ella fella, but also... Just keep going.
1: Okay. Mumford & Sons brought out a special guest at the Grand Ole Opry. They brought out Stella Lefty. They performed a duet of her song, Boston. She said she's always been a big fan of Mumford & Sons. They also currently have a collaboration with Chris Stapleton. They were just playing just as they were coming through Nashville at the Grand Ole Opry. And, they said they're a big fan of Stella as well.
2: Who doesn't love a Stella or an Ella?
1: Right? It's all about the Luz.
2: The Luz. I mean, yeah, they're the two number... Well, with Megan Maroney, those are probably what the three top, like... I know you have to throw in Lainey, too.
1: Well, and right now, Ella Langley, Choosin' Texas, got its 18th week at number one on the Billboard All Genre Hot 100. For the first time in over 20 years, six of the top eight songs all genre are country, because you have Choosin' Texas, mm-hmm. you have Ella and Morgan, I Can't Love You Anymore, you have Stella Lefty, Boston, you have Taylor Swift, I Knew It, I Knew You. You have Ella Be Her. So, she's got three of those six right there. And then you have Morgan Wallen with his latest, Don't
2: She's
1: We?
2: Dominating. But good crazy. For her. Good for her. And it's so crazy. She was here 3 years ago opening up for Riley Green. And look where she is now. Like, just killing it. Charts everything.
1: That's the 615 at 615 on KUZZ. Here's Ernest. September 23rd, he'll open the Kern County Fair. Free show at the Budweiser Pavilion. What if I could?

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0: right, playing 2 seconds, two tickets for Riley Green. Here is today's clip again. Hi, KUZZ, what do you think?
1: Worst way.
2: Worst way. Do you really want to go to Riley Green in, like, the worst way possible?
1: Yes.
2: What's your name?
1: Hunter.
2: Hunter. Let's go! You're going to Riley Green!
1: Awesome. Thank you.
0: Riley Green, the Cowboy as It Gets tour. It is sold out September 25th at the Greek Theater, but we got you. Riley Green, Randy Houser. It's going to be a great night, and you're going to be there.
1: Awesome. Thank you so much.
0: We'll play again tomorrow morning, 7:15.

0: KUZZ, Brennan Ness in the morning. Okay, so coming up here in about 10 minutes, I'm... KUZZ, Brennan Ness in the morning. Okay, so coming up here in about 10 minutes, I'm going to take this emotional intelligence quiz for men.
1: Okay, so you're going to ask me questions and I have to grade you. That's correct, right?
0: Yes, so I'm going to give you basically six quick categories. You're going to score me on a scale of 1 to 5. So basically, if you gave me 6 fives, I'd have a 30. That's the top possible score. I'm telling you right now, there's zero chance I get a 30. Zero.
1: Are we going to make a pack right now?
0: Safe space, whatever you say, it's honest.
1: Get upset with me with my honesty. You're asking, this is like one of those cases when people ask you for your opinion and then they get mad at you. You can't get mad at me.
0: This is just a test. The test says what the test says.
1: But I know, but you're a perfectionist and I know for darn straight you're not going to pass this with a A++.
0: Well, here's what I'll say too. This is why I'm also grading myself. We'll see how the scores compare. I actually bet my score will be lower than your score. Maybe not. Maybe I'm wrong. Maybe I will give myself a little too much credit.
1: I just know how you are, and you're always aiming for A+. And I need you to know that that ain't gonna happen.
0: Oh, no.
1: Today.
0: I'm telling you right now, there is 0% chance I get a 30. I even think there's a... Because I can see the quiz. There's a 0% chance I get a 25+.
1: This is going to be fun. I haven't seen the quiz. So we're going to all do it together.
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0: Okay, if you've been saying we really need another car,

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We'll bring the Alan Jackson and Shania Twain. 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

0: Lori Ken, Co Wetzel, Rocky Mountain Low, Brent and Ness in the morning, 8:17. All right, let me ask you, what is something for you that is a never? Like something you have never done? Maybe it's something you feel like a lot of people have done, but you haven't. You've never done it.
1: There's so many things. I know that I've never been skydiving. I thought that would be really cool.
0: Now you won't?
1: No, I was just telling you, like, after I had my son, I used to be fun. And then after I had him, like, all my irrational fears just came out at once. I went parasailing, jet skiing, all of that. Not a care in the world.
0: Skydiving is a good one. I've also never been skydiving. I will say I've never been hunting. Like, I've never gone somewhere hunting.
1: I've never even fished. Okay. I've never been fishing. Here is the kicker on this. I have been with Pablo, let's say, 14 years. He has had 7 fishing poles in the garage in the corner to the left. Never touched them because I've wanted to get rid of them and take them to Goodwill. And he tells me all the time he's going to go fishing. I've never seen that man fish.
0: Now that I've done, fishing is fun. All right. So what is your never? 842-5555. 842-5555. What is something that maybe a lot of people have done, but you've never done? 842-5555 with KUZZ.

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A few months ago, I got to hand this guy his red, white, and blue Buck Owens guitar on stage. 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He was really surprised. 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

0: 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Christine, Kelly, and Lynn.
1: When Medicare matters, our team has the answers. 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